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But you know, things are changing nowadays. It's a new day, babies. Folks want to take their own lives into their hands and make their own choices. 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You know what I mean?